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2: 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Thursday the 24th of August, at the Royal Cinema, Pressure is showing, starting at 7:30pm and is a 12A rating. At the Alexander Centre, Psychic Evening with Tracy May, starting at 7pm, tickets are £15 and a booking fee applies. Now live music for Thursday with the Real Faversham Gigs Guide. The Ukulele Strummers are at the Market Inn and that starts at 7:45pm. Friday the 25th of August, at the Alexander Centre, My Type on Paper, Speed Dating. That's from 7 till 10pm. Tickets are £18 for both male and female entries and a booking fee applies. What Italian is at the Faversham Assembly Rooms. That starts at 8pm and tickets are £23 and again a booking fee applies. Now live music for a Friday with the

0: Real Faversham Gig Guide, Thomas Abrahams is at McLeod, starting at 6:30pm. High Tide is at Papa Bianco, starting at 7:30pm. Gavin Alexander is at the Limes, starting at 8pm. Soul Thing is at the Market Inn, and Adam Green is at the Sun, and both of these start at 8:30pm. Saturday the 26th of August. At the Alexander Centre, Pre-Loved Market Indoor Boot Fair is at the Faversham Assembly Rooms, and that's from 8:30am till 3pm, and is free entry. The Autumn Artisan Gift and Craft Market is on from 10am till 3pm at the Alexander Centre, and that is free entry. Sophia and Clyde, Timeless Jazz, Soul and Blues, is in the Alex Bar. That's at 7:30pm until 9:30pm, and tickets are £5, a booking fee applies. In Whitstable at 180 Cromwell Road, Craft Love Market, open from 10am to 3pm. Now live music for a Saturday with the Real Faversham Gigs Guide. Lee Thompson, 40 years of music from this powerhouse, is on at the Railway. That starts at 7pm. Bread and Butter Duo, a mix of pop, indie, rock and crowd pleasers, is on at the Limes, plus props, and that starts at 8pm. Sunday the 27th of August. Faversham 10K Run is on at the Abbey School, and that's from 8am till 2pm. In Whitstable at 180 Cromwell Road, Craft Love Market is open from 10am to 3pm. Now live music for Sunday with the Real Faversham Gigs Guide. Sarah Jane Hassell, star of the West End stage, is singing live at McLeod Hot Barn. That starts at 1pm. The Gamblers, a mix of popular country hits at the Market Inn, starting at 2:30pm. And Loose Change Show Band, a high-energy popular show band playing a great mix, are live at the Quay, starting at 6pm. And of course, you can check out the websites for all these events. thealex.org.uk/events, royalcinema.co.uk/Faversham/out now. And for further details of any of the information on the gigs running across, you can go to the Real Faversham Gigs Guide on the Facebook pages. And of course, the Faversham Gigs Guide also on the Facebook pages. Well, that concludes this week's What's On in Faversham. Enjoy your week, and I'll see you next week.
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1: I hope you'll join me, Fiona Rose, on the last Friday of every month, 10 to 1 for World Your Oyster. I'll be moving around this beautiful world in celebration of culture and place. Anything from Andalusian flamenco, tuku music of Zimbabwe, and the rows and reels of a Scottish fiddler. I hope you enjoy the section that I dedicate to a particular place. That's Focal Point. We'll be taking the food and travel of an area, and of course the music. So tune in on the last Friday of every month, 10 to 1, with me, Fiona Rose, for World Your Oyster.
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Somebody said he came from New Orleans, where he got in a fight over a Cajun queen and a crashing blow.

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2: There are two types of drive you can have on the motorway. 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Or not hogging the middle lane. 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Which transforms everyone's journey. So we all feel a little less... and a lot more... National Highways.
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2: 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Know the HGV zones. National Highways.

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0: 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Not only rock and roll, but songs that made the pop chart, and rhythm and blues and soul and every genre in between. Songs you know and songs you probably don't know, as well as songs you used to know but haven't.

0: 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You know, when you're drawing from the 50s, 60s, 70s, and 80s, you never know what you're going to hear next. I'll be giving you some of the stories behind the songs. 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
2: I hope you'll join me, Fiona Rose, on the last Friday of every month, 10 to 1 for World Your Oyster. I'll be moving around this beautiful world in celebration of culture and place. Anything from Andalusian flamenco, tuku music of Zimbabwe, and the rows and reels of a Scottish fiddler. I hope you enjoy the section that I dedicate to a particular place. That's Focal Point, where we'll be taking the food and travel of an area, and of course the music. So tune in on the last Friday of every month, 10 to 1, with me, Fiona Rose, for World Your Oyster.
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2: 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Now live music for a Friday with the Real Faversham Gigs Guide. Thomas Abrahams is at McNaid, starting at 6:30pm. High Tide is at Papa Bianco, starting at 7:30pm. Gavin Alexander is at the Limes, starting at 8pm. Soul Thing is at the Market Inn and Adam Green is at the Sun, and both of these start at 8:30pm. 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The Autumn Artisan Gift and Craft Market is on from 10am till 3pm at the Alexander Centre, and that is free entry. Sophia and Clyde Timeless Jazz, Soul and Blues is in the Alex Bar. 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In Whitstable at 180 Cromwell Road, Craft Love Market, open from 10am to 3pm. Now live music for a Saturday with the Real Faversham Gigs Guide. Lee Thompson, 40 years of music from this powerhouse, is on at the Railway. That starts at 7pm. Bread and Butter Duo, a mix of pop, indie rock and crowd pleasers, is on at the Limes, plus props, and that starts at 8pm. Sunday the 27th of August. Faversham 10k Run is on at the Abbey School, and that's from 8am till 2pm. In Whitstable at 180 Cromwell Road, Craft Love Market is open from 10am to 3pm. Now live music for a Sunday with the Real Faversham Gigs Guide. Sarah Jane Hassell, star of the West End stage, is singing live at McNaid Hot Barn. That starts at 1pm. The Gamblers, a mix of popular country hits at the Market Inn, starting at 2:30pm. And Loose Change Show Band, a high-energy popular show band playing a great mix, are live at the Quay, starting at 6pm. And of course, you can check out the websites for all these events. thealex.org.uk/events, royalcinema.co.uk/Faversham/out now. And for further details of any of the information on the gigs running across, you can go to the Real Faversham Gigs Guide on the Facebook pages. And of course, the Faversham Gigs Guide also on the Facebook pages. Well, that concludes this week's What's On in Faversham. 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
2: 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Friday the 25th of August, at the Alexander Centre, My Type on Paper, Speed Dating. That's from 7 till 10pm. Tickets are £18 for both male and female entries, and a booking fee applies. What Italian is at the Faversham Assembly Rooms. That starts at 8pm and tickets are £23, and again a booking fee applies. Now live music for a Friday with the Real Faversham Gigs Guide. Thomas Abrahams is at McNade, starting at 6:30pm. High Tide is at Papa Bianco, starting at 7:30pm. Gavin Alexander is at the Limes, starting at 8pm. Soul Thing is at the Market Inn, and Adam Green is at the Sun, and both of these start at 8:30pm. Saturday the 26th of August. 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The Autumn Artisan Gift and Craft Market is on from 10am till 3pm at the Alexander Centre, and that is free entry. Sophia and Clyde, Timeless Jazz, Soul and Blues, is in the Alex Bar. That's at 7:30pm until 9:30pm, and tickets are £5, a booking fee applies. In Whitstable at 180 Cromwell Road, Craft Love Market, open from 10am to 3pm. Now live music for a Saturday with the Real Faversham Gigs Guide. Lee Thompson, 40 years of music from this powerhouse, is on at the Railway. That starts at 7pm. Bread and Butter Duo, a mix of pop, indie, rock and crowd pleasers, is on at the Limes, plus props, and that starts at 8pm. Sunday the 27th of August. Faversham 10K Run is on at the Abbey School, and that's from 8am till 2pm. In Whitstable at 180 Cromwell Road, Craft Love Market is open from 10am to 3pm. Now live music for a Sunday with the Real Faversham Gigs Guide. Sarah Jane Hassell, star of the West End stage, is singing live at McNade Hot Barn. That starts at 1pm. The Gamblers, a mix of popular country hits at the Market Inn, starting at 2:30pm. And Loose Change Show Band, a high-energy popular show band playing a great mix, are live at the Quay, starting at 6pm. And of course, you can check out the websites for all these events. thealex.org.uk/events, royalcinema.co.uk/Faversham/out now. And for further details of any of the information on the gigs running across, you can go to the Real Faversham Gigs Guide on the Facebook pages. And of course, the Faversham Gigs Guide also on the Facebook pages. Well, that concludes this week's What's On in Faversham. 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
3: 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I host Addicted to the Sound. 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

0: I hope you'll join me, Fiona Rose, on the last Friday of every month, 10 to 1 for World Your Oyster. I'll be moving around this beautiful world in celebration of culture and place. Anything from Andalusian flamenco, tuku music of Zimbabwe, and the rows and reels of a Scottish fiddler. I hope you enjoy the section that I dedicate to a particular place. That's Focal Point, where we'll be taking the food and travel of an area, and of course the music. So tune in on the last Friday of every month, 10 to 1, with me, Fiona Rose, for World Your Oyster.
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No Mercy, back from 1997, a number two for them. Where do you go? And as we've just woken up, it's morning time. The question is, where do you go to, my lovely, when you're alone in your

Peter Sarsted, and where do you go to, my lovely, on your decade's breakfast? Oh, what a sing-along song that is. Let's get into your lyric game then for your Friday morning. These are lyrics today. You tell me that you love me, baby, then you say you don't. That's simply the lyrics. Any ideas on that one? You tell me that you love me, baby, then you say you don't.

think I'll probably be right in saying that I used to call that song Circles in the Sand. I bet a load of other presenters have done that as well. No, no S on the end of that one, just Circle in the Sand. She only drew one. On this day, 1945, Onnie McIntyre was born of the Average White Band.

I remember the late and great Steve Wright using that song as a talkover bed back in the early 90s. Pick up the pieces, Average White Band on your Decade's Breakfast on this day, 1964. The Temptations began recording the song My Girl.

0: from the Temptations, recording that song back on this day in 1964. My Girl, superb. Right, let's do Year of Fortune.
1: 1977.
0: Back to 1977 this morning, the 70s. Candy Staten, she's on the way with her UK number six. First up, it's Boz.

0: Jamie Staten and the Bee Gees, Some Nights on Broadway on your Decades Breakfast, and Boz Scaggs in the Lido Shuffle. Both those songs back from 1977. That was your Year of Fortune this morning. That was what the wheel wanted, and that is what we gave you. On the way, the lyrics to your lyric game again.
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That song will always be in my top 10 of classics. I love that. Long John Baldry, Let the Heartaches Begin. It was number one back in 1967. And in 1966, and number two, it was Los Bravos and Black is Black. And that's your bit in the middle, part one.

Hamilton and Bang Bang on your Decades Breakfast. It's your oldies for a Friday morning with Mark Gale. We're doing your lyric game this morning. These are lyrics today. You tell me that you love me, baby. Then you say you don't. Oh, make up your mind. Who sung that song? What is it?

people, roll away the stone on your decade's breakfast. How are you getting on with that lyric game this morning? We'll give you the answer to that shortly. Let's do a birthday. On this day, 1947, Cecil Womack was born. You'll never guess. Go on, have a guess.

Teardrops on your decades breakfast. Happy birthday today, Cecil Womack, born on this day, 1947. On this day, 1968, the Welsh singer Mary Hopkins, she was at number one on the UK singles chart. Do you remember? Those were the days.

0: number three in the UK back in 1964, the Swinging Blue Jeans and Hippie Hippie Shake. Were you swinging your blue jeans back in the day? Let's give you the answer to your lyric game this morning. These are lyrics I gave you earlier on. You tell me that you love me, baby, then you say you don't.
1: It's
0: the answer, Cliff Richard, Please Don't Tease.

0: Right, your 1 second wonder. It sounds like this today.
1: Give me the music.
0: Easy peasy. It couldn't be easier, could it, today?
1: Give me the music.
0: Just because it's a Friday, I made it easy for

0: that it's Paul Young and Zucchero, whose birthday it is today. Sensona Donna on your Decades Breakfast. Let's say happy birthday today. Shall we do this one? All right, let's do it. On this day, 1968, actor and singer Will Smith was born.
1: Dad, this is a very sensitive subject.

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1: Good song.
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Big Country, Look Away, Look Away. They should have named it twice, but no, it's only labelled once, just called Look Away. Will Smith, Just the Two of Us before that. Your Decades Breakfast, let's find out what...

0: 25th of September, Comic Book Day today. Read more comic books or enjoy any of the many television adaptions of comic book characters from Marvel to DC and more. It's Hug a Vegetarian Day today. If you know a vegetarian, give them a hug. Try going to a vegetarian restaurant. 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The environment, a cost and more. And it's Lobster Day, celebrating this decadent seafood delicacy. It's rich history, fun facts and the fishermen and festivals that bring lobster to the table. If your name is Akshara, Colt, Colton, Farah or Montana, today is your day.
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Beatles, From Me to You, number one for them back in 1963, and Wham, Everything She Wants, number two for the Wham Boys in 1984, and that's your bit in the middle, part two today. We'll get you-

0: Some people don't like playing the slower songs at breakfast. Hey, listen, that rule goes out the window here at Decades Breakfast. If it's a good song, it's a good song, right? And that one in 1978 was a good song. Radio, Ray Parker Jr. is his name. Jack and Jill on your Decades Breakfast. We're doing your one-second wonder this morning. Have you worked it out today? I've been good to you, I have.
1: Give me the music.
0: If you don't know that one, show yourself the door.
2: I couldn't sleep at all.

It's a lightning seed at your decade's breakfast. Let's change back to 1995. Bobby Lewis as well. And tossing and a turning, not from 1995, back from 1961. On this day, 1982, Queen made a guest appearance on US TV Saturday Night Live. They performed the songs Under Pressure and this one.

0: one back in 1987. Terence Trent D'Arby, not his name these days. He's taken on something rather complicated. Dance Little Sister and Queen, Crazy Little Thing Called Love. You won second wonder this morning then. Let's give you the answer. What was this 1 second?
1: Give me the music.
0: The answer, Sister Sledge, and He's the Greatest Dancer.

Will Smith sampled that song. We played him on the show earlier, didn't we? But not the song featuring that sample, just to be a little bit different. He's the Greatest Dancer, Sister Sledge. There you go. That's your 1 second wonder answer for your Friday morning. And that's it. Your decade's breakfast done for the working week. Have yourself a great Friday and a great weekend. I'll leave you with Hot House Flowers. Back to 1988.

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2: 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Thomas Abrahams is at McNaid, starting at 6:30pm. High Tide is at Papa Bianco, starting at 7:30pm. Gavin Alexander is at the Limes, starting at 8pm. Soul Thing is at the Market Inn and Adam Green is at the Sun, and both of these start at 8:30pm. Saturday the 26th of August. 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Sophia and Clyde Timeless Jazz Soul and Blues is in the Alex Bar. 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Lee Thompson, 40 years of music from this powerhouse, is on at the Railway. 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Bread and Butter Duo, a mix of pop, indie rock and crowd pleasers, is on at the Limes, plus props, and that starts at 8pm. Sunday the 27th of August. Faversham 10k Run is on at the Abbey School, and that's from 8am till 2pm. In Whitstable at 180 Cromwell Road, Craft Love Market is open from 10am to 3pm. Now live music for a Sunday with the Real Faversham Gigs Guide. Sarah Jane Hassell, star of the West End stage, is singing live at McNaid Hot Barn. That starts at 1pm. The Gamblers, a mix of popular country hits at the Market Inn, starting at 2:30pm. And Loose Change Show Band, a high-energy popular show band playing a great mix, are live at the Quay, starting at 6pm. 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And for further details of any of the information on the gigs running across, you can go to the Real Faversham Gigs Guide on the Facebook pages. 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Well, that concludes this week's What's On in Faversham. 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
1: Do you have a child starting secondary school next year? Come and discover what makes the Abbey School in Faversham such a brilliant

That was the sweet honey voice of Susanna Baca, Peru's First Lady of Music and Activism. She must be in her 70s by now, I think. That track was La Herida Oscura. Beautiful. Now, the next track I'm going to play you is by an Iraqi-Hungarian musician. His name is Omar Bashir. He was born in Budapest in 1970 and he started playing the oud with his father, Munir Bashir, at the age of five. This track is My Favourite Dance.

was a track by Stromae, who's also known as Paul Van Haver, but his stage name is Stromae. He's a Belgian musician, he's a rapper, he's a singer-songwriter as well. He's mostly known for his works in the genre hip-hop and electronic music. That track was called Songty. Now, the next track I'm going to play is a lovely track by Gael Faye. It's called Chaloupé. Now, Gael Faye is a Rwandan French singer. He's also a rapper and a writer. I'm having a thing about rappers at the moment. He was born in Bujumbura, Burundi, a French father and a Rwandan mother. He emigrated into France at 13, escaping from the Burundian Civil War. And he wrote a book about it, which I've just ordered. It's called Small Country. It's a semi-biographical book. So I'll tell you how I got on with that. I might recommend it to you. So this is Chaloupé by Gael Faye.

So the three nans and a van trip in Tuscany. Here's the start of it then. So we flew to Pisa, Jen and I, my wife, and we met up with a lovely friend, Peg, under the Leaning Tower of Pisa. We decided we'd meet there. We thought that sounds fantastic, very romantic for the three of us. So we it's exactly what you'd expect. It's like a drunk wedding cake, absolutely beautiful. You just kind of come off this kind of little cafe forecourt and you suddenly go through an arch and wow, it's there, all lit up. It's surrounded by different churches and religious buildings. The whole kind of area is very religious. Surrounded by people kind of doing funny angled photographs, looking like they're holding it up. Every second person's doing that with their selfie cameras and their partners and friends. Very funny. Of course, I had to do it. So then we promenaded up the avenue and we had a little wander around some of the cafes and bars. It's the most interesting, beautiful place, Pisa. It's not just about the tower, it's got so much more to offer. Here's a little track then to get us in the mood for travelling into Tuscany, one of the most famous cities in Tuscany, Pisa. This is a track by Marco Fornaciari and Fonaens, and it's called L'estro armonico.

It's Caesar. They're just wandering around. Listening to some buskers. And lots of lovely masks being carved in the street vendors. Beautiful carvings and candles everywhere. And some other buskers, very musical plays, Pisa. Lovely guitarist playing. And we're just walking past lots of amazing ice cream shops. Lots of people on electric scooters. And the slabs and the tiles. Oh, just gorgeous. Just walking through this old town. Arches everywhere.

So after a little wander around Pisa on our first night, we wandered back to the campsite, and I tell you, Italian campsites and French, probably maybe lots of European campsites, are very different to my understanding of camping and my experience of camping. When I go camping and when I go camping with my mates and the grandkids, we tend to go off piste and go as wild as we can and live as basic as possible. So, we're looking for big open fields, by a lake, by a loch, not, near vehicles, not, on top of each other, getting a lot of space to yourself. Whereas this campsite with the vans, it was a bit like a camper van, sort of motor show. We're all in like parking lots. Did have a laundrette though, and it did have lovely warm showers, and they did have a bar and a pool, which I had a swim in, but it was freezing. But we played a few games of cards out there. So yeah, a very different experience. Great in the van, Peggy's lovely van. We were up top in a berth. It was very cosy. And we decided we were going to go to Lucca the next day. Lucca is the most beautiful, marbly pink orangey city, a walled city. And we headed for there, and it's got a natural amphitheatre. So the sounds are amazing, and all around the beautiful countryside that we could see as we walked around the city walls. These amazing sort of big villas, and the colours, that's what got me mostly. I think the colours were so, sun-kissed, oranges, yellows, ochres, all these wonderful warm hues.

So our next stop after Lucca was Castiglione di Pescae, which was on the coast, and we had booked a tent lodge, which I wasn't quite sure it was going to be. It was a bit of a cross between a cabin and a really lovely big tent. It had the decking out the front. There was quite a few of them there, and it was a little walk down a dusty little path to the beach, which was beautiful, lovely sand and really turquoise waters. And we were averaging about 23, 24 degrees, so it was just perfect. Had a gorgeous swim, met some lovely women there. We absolutely loved staying there. We had our own bedrooms, we had a joint shower, we were able to cook there. So we sat on our terrace quite a lot and just enjoyed chatting and drinking wine, a bit of Chianti because we were near that region. And generally having a lovely time. Looking at maps, thinking where we would go next, and we had a bit of a plan. We were going to head after the beach. We spent a couple of days there, and we were going to head to, we'd made another booking at Lago Trasimeno, which is the fourth largest lake in Italy. There's Garda, there's Como, Maggiore and Trasimeno. So none of the drives were too long, about 100 kilometers. Took everything at a very leisurely pace. We were only there, Jen and I, for 2 weeks with Peg, and we managed to take in a lot, and we were all very amazed at how much we saw and took in, but yet how relaxed we all felt. So that's partly to do with how well we got on, I think.

come down to the edge of the lake just to watch the sunset. We found a little ways through the woods, and the lapping of the lake is just gorgeous. Everything's got a bit of a purpley orange glow. The shadows and the light over the hills is amazing. All that lush green hills. And then the island, Isola Maggiore, is opposite us. We might get a little boat trip out there. There's a few little islands. There's an archipelago here. Oh my goodness. I've just come around the corner and the sky is golden. The sun's just going to be setting over a hill.

Oh, how the time flies when you're enjoying yourself. My partner's just reminded me that this is actually day six at Lake Trasimeno, Lago Trasimeno. I think I said day four previously. Day four, we were actually in Castiglione del Pescaio, which is a beautiful little fishing village. Learned a new word, Castiglione, which means small castle. And there seems to have been an awful lot of them around here, which is beautiful. The countryside is absolutely stunning. All the hills are just lush, full of, you know, trees and greenery. Absolutely gorgeous. And this part of the world is famous for umbrella pines. And they just look like big umbrellas opened. And the smell is amazing. Peggy and I went for a cycle from the campsite yesterday into the little fishing village. And the smell of pine was with us the whole way. It was absolutely beautiful. We're having a ball, eating lots of ice cream, eating lots of pasta, as you would imagine. We'll probably head to the Chianti region at some point. So this is actually day six at Lago Trasimeno. Day one and two were in, and three were in Pisa and Lucca. Day four and five were at Castiglione del Pescaio, where we swam the most turquoise beautiful waters. Gorgeous. Bit nippy, we're getting it first, but it was fabulous. And then we moved on here, which is day six. So we're here day six, seven and eight, and then who knows what, we have no plans. We end up, before we head back to old Blighty in Siena. So I'll keep you posted with bits of music along the way.

0: We're waiting for the boat to go to the island Isola Maggiore. See?
1: Yeah, we are.
0: We are. It's a lovely sunny day. It's absolutely gorgeous, very calm. And we're just having a little reminisce about our last week. This is day 8. So a week ago on Saturday, we came into Pisa to meet our Peg at the Wonky Tower. Any thoughts about Pisa? What was your highlights about Pisa, Peg?
1: The highlight for me was just entering the archway and seeing that square with the Leaning Tower and like a church, I suppose it was, and the buildings, and it lived up to all the images of what I thought Pisa would be like.
0: Yeah, beautiful stonework, wasn't it, when you got closer?
1: Yeah, it was wonderful. But I think probably the more joy for me was discovering all the small roads that came off of the square with the high buildings and the ornate work on the buildings, the colours, the bustle, the hustle, coming across the river, crossing the river. It was just...
0: Oh, the river was lovely. Is that the River Arlo? Was it the Arlo?
1: Yeah. See. You know, the square with the tower is marvellous, but that's not all there is to Pisa. It's a lovely city.
0: Yeah, and the buildings are beautiful, aren't they? All that orange and ochre, which was a bit like Lucca, because then we went on to Lucca for a day, didn't we? Lucca. We loved Lucca.
2: We walked around the walls, the city walls, and you just saw so many lovely buildings within the walls as you walked around the outside.
0: And there was that restaurant that was quite a popular one, can't remember the name of it now, but all the voices and sounds of dishes and everything, it was a real Italian feast going on.
2: Yeah.
0: And the lovely trees, those wonderful umbrella pines everywhere.
1: Oh, they're just fantastic. And the houses, you know, they're just so grand. Some of them are just huge.
0: Yeah.
1: Obviously very rich. It's a very rich town, I would have thought. And then eventually, after going backwards and forwards and round and round the wrong corners and back again, we found what would have been the amphitheatre, which is now just a circle of wonderful buildings with bars all around and people chatting. And it's a wonderful experience. And it's... If you ever want a weekend, or not even a weekend, a few days away, just go to Lucca. It's just beautiful.
0: And again, we were there for the sunset, weren't we? And the colours in the buildings in the amphitheatre were amazing.
1: Marvellous.
0: All that orange and ochre and yellows and creams. And the acoustics, because the sound was amazing, because it is an amphitheatre, a natural amphitheatre.
1: And the cocktails were very nice as well.
0: The cocktails were lovely and quite reasonably priced, we thought.
2: Yes.
0: I think the boat might be coming.
2: I think that's it.
0: Here comes our boat. We're going off to the island. Catch you later.

0: Giulia Mazzariello, Rosario Bonaccorso, Stefano Di Battista, Dede Ceccarelli, Niki Nicolai.
1: So yesterday we were left Lago Trasimino, which was a lovely lake. Very sad to leave it in a way. Had a last morning dip. It was freezing, but exhilarating. Had a lovely drive towards Assisi, as in St. Francis of. And as we approached it, it's a hill town and it's a walled city. And it's pink and sort of terracotta. The whole walled city is that colour as it sprawls. So it's all domes and towers and arches, because it's a very religious place. So we had a very steep climb up there. It's always a bit of a steep climb and a pilgrimage, isn't it, to get to the higher level. And today we're going to go back there and explore it a bit more. This is day 10. This is Monday. It's a gorgeous sunny morning again. We've looked up to Assisi and it's all covered in mist this morning, but it's very sunny down here. And we're just going into Perugia, another town, on the bus for, wait for it, a chocolate festival. Yeah, well, I'll tell you all about that. I'll chat to my travelling companions, Jen, my wife, and my good friend Peggy after that, to see how we all got on there.

So we went to the Chocolat Festival. It was very disappointing. It was a bit like somewhere between a pound shop and cash and carry. Nobody was offering tastings, which was very disappointing. Anyway, we ended up doing a bit of a tour and getting on buses and mini metros, which was very exciting. And we're here in Perugia, which is another beautiful walled city. I'm sitting next to a guy with a guitar, so I'm hoping he plays a little tune. I'm opposite the Maggiore Fontana, which is a lovely big huge fountain with lots of saints and religious icons carved all round it. And it's another baking hot day. I say baking hot, I think it's about 23 degrees, but it's perfect for walking around. Here we are.

0: Bye, Bastia. We didn't love you.
1: No.
0: No. And we're off again. We just left the campsite at the lovely Assisi. The sun was been burnt off by a mist. The mist was been burnt off by a lovely sunny morning this morning. And we're heading for Siena, aren't we?
1: With the mountains in front of us.
0: Yeah, in Peggy's lovely van. Our home for the last 10 days. Fabulous. It's a gorgeous sunny morning again. We have been so lucky with the weather. It's been about around 21 degrees, 23 degrees. Very nice. Chilly in the morning, but lovely. Oh, we're just coming up to a train crossing now. Okay. We'll see what we find in Siena.

Sienna, like Lucca and Assisi, is a lovely inner old ancient walled city as well. And it's got that lovely warm hues to it, that pinky, ochre, golden colours when the sun hits it. Unlike Assisi, it's obviously religious. That everywhere in Italy, those walled cities, ancient places, have got a religious overtones to them, but it's full of people bustling around. There's lots and lots of people live there, lots of students there. It's a really buzzy place. It's got quite a nice vibe, lots of restaurants, cafes, lots of chat in the streets. We were in an apartment overlooking one of the churches, one of the many churches, and there was constant chatter underneath us, which was lovely, and clinking of glasses in the bars below us. What we decided we definitely wanted to do was go to the opera. And there's a great little company, Bel Canto Siena, which Bel Canto is Italian for opera, beautiful singing, high singing. And we went to downtown Siena, and we stopped at a bar, which turned out to be a gay bar, or it was a gay night. It was fantastic. Met some lovely people there, and then we headed off to the opera with the fantastic soprano singer Veronica Ferenicchi Censorini, and the pianist that she was accompanied by, Eugenio Mira, who's the most dramatic pianist. He would hit the notes and his fingers would, like as if they were on springs, would bounce right up above his head. Very dramatic, the pair of them together, brilliantly paired. We heard some of the great classic arias from Puccini, Mozart, Verdi, and Rossini. And of course, something from Bizet, the opera Carmen. Jem was delighted, that's our favourite opera. We got that fabulous aria, L'amour est un oiseau rebelle.

It's our last day in Siena, and I found €72 in a bag in a zippy pocket, so I've taken my wife for a lovely long lunch. We were going to go for a little 10k trail around the countryside and the vineyard in the Chianti region, but it's been pissing down, so we jumped on a bus, like a little hopper you get in Thanet, and €1.50, and we did a bit of a round trip, 360 degrees of the city, and it was gorgeous, and the countryside around, and we are now sitting having a little bit of lunch, a long lunch. And we head back home tomorrow. So we feel, we've only been away for 2 weeks, but we feel we have had such a full, fabulous holiday.

0: Nice little lunch in Siena. Has to be Peroni and pizza, of course. We're sitting in another little, fabulous little taberna with a funky man chef. He's playing some good music. So I'm just going to have it in the background for a bit. And he's just giving us a bit of a typical, he came out with something that just came out of the oven, a big tray of pizza, and it's a typical of this area, he said. It's a pizza stuffed with broccoli and potatoes, and it's got cheese all around the crust and on top, and it was absolutely lovely. So we had a bit of that, courtesy of the casa. So Jen, here we are, last day. What's been the highlights? 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Please don't jump up at me, a Lucca. Marble, beautiful Lucca. Pinky marbly.
1: Oh yeah. And that walk around the walls is lovely. The sunsets and the sunrises over the lake.
0: Ah, they were gorgeous. Golden pinks, purples, misty. My swims in the lakes were fabulous. I had two swims. Freezing but fabulous. Invigorating.
1: Everywhere in Siena is fantastic. Medieval city, you just get a sense of it all. But then when we walked in that square where the cathedral is, that was stunning first time.
0: Magnificent. I loved the walking tour we did with Eleonora. Especially when she showed us all the... Is it contradas? The city was broke up into 17 contradas, which is like little territories. And Palio, which is the horse race every year, happens in July and then again in August. It coincides with a religious festival. There's runners from most of the contradas race against each other. That's still an ongoing rivalry. But she showed us as well, the contradas around the city were symbolised on the walls with different animals or symbols. So we saw like a porcupine little district, contrada. We saw an eagle. We saw the owl.
1: A rhino.
0: A rhino, but it was the bush, not the rhino. That was the symbol. There's many more we didn't see. That was fabulous. Just seeing the city with a local's eyes.
1: But I think the one that will stick out forever for me is that morning in Assisi up at the fortress, early morning. The highest point in Assisi.
0: And the air was so fresh, there was hardly anybody about. It was sunny but cool.
1: It felt almost spiritual.
0: Jen had a spiritual moment. I know what you mean. It was very calm and peaceful and beautiful. And we got that panoramic view of the whole of the city and the lovely Tuscan countryside. Was that Umbria, Assisi? Not Umbria. So we must have been in Tuscany, but we've dipped into Umbria.
1: Yeah. I think the lake was on the border. And then
0: Lago Trasimeno was on the border of Umbria and Tuscany.
1: And then we went on to Assisi, which is
0: into Umbria. I mean, something we didn't do, we were going to try a bit of it yesterday, but it rained. Was the Via Francigena, which is the fantastic trail. It starts in Canterbury and ends somewhere in Italy.
1: Rome.
0: It ends in Rome, okay. So it was a whole pilgrimage before, but it's become a bit more of a walking trail now. So we thought we'd come back maybe in a week this time next year, because the weather's so gorgeous and okay for walking, not too hot, and do some of that, get an Airbnb for a week and do some of that with our fabulous friends Sally and Wendy. We've still got to put that to them, but I'm sure they'll be up for it. Okay, We've had a most fantastic, varied, adventurous trip, and we left our lovely travelling companion and very good friend Peggy yesterday, and she's carrying on travelling. She's just a nan in a van now, not three nans in a van, and I think she was heading back to Old Blighty in about a month, but kind of going slowly up the French west coast, which she's never discovered before, but we'll hear all about it. Well, that's us for now.
2: Ciao.
0: Ciao, baby, ciao.

So I try to give you a bit of a varied flavour of some Italian music. So a bit of opera, obviously, some folk, and a bit of Madonna in there as well. So we had started off the Italian little set, the little Three Nans in a Van tour around Tuscany with Lestro and Monica by Marco Forniciara. And then we went to Jack Jezero with O Sole Mio, that old classic. And then we had Alessandroni with the Tuscan countryside music. And then we went to some beach music. It sounded like something on the coast, and that was Gliani sulle onde, and that was by Francesco Spagnolo. And then David Ambrogio gave us Veniti Sonu. Then we had Tuscan Sunset by Alessandrono again. Who else did we have? We had Lucio Dalla with Caruso, classical, lovely piece. And then we had Jack Jezero with Santa Lucia. And we had Patti Pravo with I Giardini di Kensington, which was a bit of a takeoff of Walking the Wild Side. That was lovely. Then we had Madonna, Like a Virgin, of course. And we had the opera singer, Veronica Farinecchi, Censorini, and the pianist Eugenio Mira, which was sort of recorded live from the Bel Canto Opera House in Siena. So there we are. Fantastic time we had, and more to be had, we hope.

That track was called Baghdad and it was by Flo Perlin. She's one to watch. She's just hit the London stage. She's a singer-songwriter based in London, but with Iraqi and Belarusian heritage. She picked up the cello, apparently, at age 5 and taught herself piano. And by age 9, she was in M10 competitions, etc. So, fantastic album to look out for, the Nest Collective. Yeah, Flo Perlin. And before that, we had a track by that great trio, the McDades, the Canadian folk band made up of 3 siblings, Shannon Johnson, Solon McDade and Jeremiah McDade. So they've been performing Canadian folk from a really early age. It's in their blood and in their parentage. They've been going since the early 70s. That was the Empress. I'm so excited that we are going. That is me, Jen, Tracy D, Fish and Rachel and Ali Haddon now to WOMAD this year. WOMAD 2026, we've been waiting for a long, long time. It's been years since we've been there. Can't wait. That will be from this Thursday coming to the following Monday. All night, all day, music from all around the world. Beautiful. That's what inspired me to do this programme, WOMAD. So here's one from Freshly Ground, who we will be seeing live, fabulous South African Afro fusion band, lots of Afro beats, lots of jazz, and this is from the 2004 album Nom Vula, and it's called Do Be Do. Have a great time, everybody. Bye.

0: of October 2026 from 5 p.m. till 8 p.m. for our open evening. 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
7: And it's a new hour, we call it. That is the 90s up to the present day. Sweet Female Attitude is where we start, and Flowers. And you've got Ed Sheeran and Eyes Closed this hour there. Can you work out the connections from one song to the next? Sometimes they're sensible, often they're certainly not. Go on, see if you can work them out. Here we go, the Red Threads.

0: One Hit Wonders, they were Sweet Female Attitude Duo from Manchester. The song from 2000 got number two in the UK. Welcome along to The Red Thread. I'm Tim Cooper. Every song connects around here. Just playing songs you want to play, really, but see if you can work out the connections from one song to the next.
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0: So from that first title, then...

Abata from 2014 on the Red Threads. So the connection from Flowers. Well, the singer there was Rose, and that being a flower. Who was with Rose in that song, Abata? To this title then, on the Red Threads.

Brilliant song certainly playing on the radio from 2001. That is Train, the band from Los Angeles. That got to number 10 in the UK, number 5 in Australia, number 5 in New Zealand, where the red thread is heard. What was the connection then? Rose and Bruno Mars, it was. Aperture. Mars is a planet, as is Jupiter. Here's a straightforward connection next, then. If you didn't get the last one, I'm sure you'll get this one. Coming soon, we're going tenuous. Not now, though. I'm sure you can get this one. This is Republica. What's this title? Yeah.

So, of course, from Train Drops of Jupiter to Drop Dead Gorgeous, Nice and Simple Connection, that one. That was nominated for Best Video at the Brits in 1998. They were Republica then, so he's slowing things down now to this title.

0: the first number one for Labyrinth in the UK in 2012. In fact, it was the 12th best-selling single in the UK of that year, 2012. So, Beneath Your Beautiful was the title of that song from Drop Dead Gorgeous. Well, gorgeous, being beautiful. Yes, indeed, it's our musical journey, The Red Thread. That was a straightforward link again, wasn't it? It's not going to last, let me tell you. Going tenuous pretty soon. Where can we go next, then, on our musical journey? From that last title, then, where can we go next? It's Sam Fender on the way. What's the connection, though?
1: Sometimes sensible, sometimes tenuous, sometimes ridiculous. Can you work out how? Every song connects to the next on The Red Thread.

0: Got to say hello to Andrew Harrison and Chris Oblocki, who liked us on Facebook. Do that or give a mention on the show. It is facebook.com/redthreadradio. Find us there and also email the show as well. It's redthreadtim@gmail.com. Be nice to hear from you. What was the connection there then? From Beneath Your Beautiful, Labyrinth and Emily Sander. Well, Beneath is under to 17, going under. That song from 2021, and that was Sam Fender.
1: Tim Cooper, every song connects to the next, the Red Thread.
0: It is our tenuous song coming pretty soon. Next, though, from that last title, yeah?

0: across your street. You said forever, now I drive alone past your street.
1: From 2021, Olivia Rodrigo, that is on the red thread. Did you work out that connection from Sam Fender 17 going under in the UK at 17? You can get a driving license to driving license. Now in five songs, we're going to be at Ed Sheeran then and Eyes Closed next. It's our Cooper Classic Tenuous Connection. See if you can work this one out. Olivia Rodrigo, that was driving license to Hosea and Take Me to Church. Olivia, eh?
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Andrew John Hosier Byrne, known as Hosier, from Islands, the song from 2013, number 2 in the UK, number 8 in Spain. A Cooper Classic, Tenuous Connection then from Olivia Rodrigo and Driving Licence. Well, Olivia, another Olivia, Olivia Colman, starred on TV in the TV drama Broadchurch to Take Me to Church. Oh, yes. If by any chance at all you got that, well done. Our Cooper Classic, Tenuous Connection. Take me to church then. Where can we go next on our musical journey? To this one, Slowing It Down. This is Gabrielle on the Red Threads.

From the film Bridget Jones's Diary, 2001, that's Gabrielle and Outer Reach, number 2 in New Zealand, number 4 in the UK. The connection then. Who was it? Jose, wasn't it? Take me to church. Take me to church to take me out. Imagine that on TV. Remember that on TV? Too out of reach.

0: tide is high. First time by the Paragons, 1967. Blondie, 1980. What was the connection then from Gabrielle? And Out of Reach? Well, if something is out of reach, that might be because it's too high. To the Tide is High. Covered there in 2002 by what girl group? With The Tide is High there. They're going to help you to another girl group on the way next.
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Pinky Up, indeed, from 2026, indeed. And they were the girl band from the US. Were they from Los Angeles, in fact? So they were Cat's Eyes. So we went from Atomic Kitten and the Tidy's Eye to Cats. Cat's Eyes, of course. If you knew who they were, you would have got that, wouldn't you? Our last one in the thread, then.

0: Number one in the UK, number six in Australia for Ed Sheeran then on the Red Threads. What's the last connection?
1: Tim Cooper, the Red Thread.
0: That song from 2023, by the way. So we went from Pinky Up, there were Cat's Eyes, to Eyes Closed, of course. Nice and straightforward, our last connection. Many thanks for joining us on the Red Thread and maybe working them out.

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2: 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Friday the 25th of August, at the Alexander Centre, My Type on Paper, Speed Dating. 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Now live music for a Friday with the Real Faversham Gigs Guide. Thomas Abrahams is at McNade, starting at 6:30pm. High Tide is at Papa Bianco, starting at 7:30pm. Gavin Alexander is at the Limes, starting at 8pm. Soul Thing is at the Market Inn, and Adam Green is at the Sun, and both of these start at 8:30pm. Saturday the 26th of August. 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Sophia and Clyde, Timeless Jazz, Soul and Blues, is in the Alex Bar. 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Now live music for a Saturday with the Real Faversham Gigs Guide. Lee Thompson, 40 years of music from this powerhouse, is on at the Railway. That starts at 7pm. Bread and Butter Duo, a mix of pop, indie rock and crowd pleasers, is on at the Limes, plus props, and that starts at 8pm. Sunday the 27th of August. Faversham 10K Run is on at the Abbey School, and that's from

0: What's on in Faversham? 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
8: And welcome along to what we call that older hour. That is the 50s up to the 80s. We start in the 80s at Tiffany. I think we're alone now. Ending up in the 70s, Bay City Rollers, Bye Bye Baby. Every song connects. Can you work out those connections then? From one song to the next. Welcome to the Red Thread.

was a song first recorded in 1967 by Tommy James and the Shondells, covered by Lena Lovitch in 1978. The version there, though, by Tiffany, 2 weeks at number one in the UK, also number one in America as well in 1987. Welcome along then to The Red Thread. I'm Tim Cooper, so every song connects. Can you work out the connections? Nice and straightforward, I reckon, our first connection. From our first title by Tiffany there, to this title.

That is T-Rex then, and Solid Gold, Easy Action from Andrew Gold and Lonely Boy. So that was our connection from 1972. That was beaten to number one in the UK by Little Jimmy Osmond's Long-Haired Lover from Liverpool. There's a fact for you. 1972. It is the Red Thread. Where are we going to go next then on our musical journey?

0: number 15 in the UK for the Jam there in 1978. So did you by any chance work out that connection? It was title to title from T-Rex and Solid Gold, Easy Action to the Jam, down in the tube station at midnight by the phrase Action Stations. Yes, that wasn't our Cooper Classic tenuous connection. It could have been, though, couldn't it?
1: Tim Cooper with the biggest hits from the 50s to the 80s, where every song connects to the next. You're on the red thread.
0: So from the 70s to the 80s, then, down in the tube station, that was by Jam, the Jam, to this title, then. I'm trying to help, you see.

0: Life in a Northern Town, covered by Sugarlands. When was that? Just looking here. 2007. The original there, though, from 1985. So what was the connection on the red thread? The Jam was our previous song, Down in the Tube Station at Midnight. And on the Tube in London, there is a Northern Line to Life in a Northern Town. It is the red thread where every song connects. So that title, then... What's the name of the band? That's going to help you next.
1: This is the Red Thread.

0: That's the title, Wishing on a Star, from 1978. It's the Red Thread, where every song connects. Life in a Northern Town was our previous song. Dream Academy, they were. So from a dream, yes, to a wish, Wishing on a Star.
1: The show where every song connects to the next. Can you guess the connection? Tim Cooper's got the Red Thread.
0: So next then, what was the name of the band with Wishing on a Star? This connection is a bit silly, gotta say, to this title.

0: Albuquerque.
1: Number 7 in the UK in 1988, Prefab Sprouts. Yes, indeed, the king of rock and roll. Wishing on a Star was the previous song then on our musical journey. They were Rolls Royce, from Rolls Royce to a Rolls Royce to the king of rock and roll. I said it was silly, didn't I? So in 6 songs, we're going to be a Bay City Rollers then. Bye Bye Baby, next. It's our Cooper Classic Tenuous Connection. Prefab Sprout, king of rock and roll, somehow to Don McLean and American Pie. Sprouts, eh? Start there. How do we do it?
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7: Alone.

0: Number one in 15 countries for Madonna in 2000. The original there, though, by Don McLean on the Red Thread, 1971. Number one in Australia, New Zealand, the UK. So what was our Cooper Classic tenuous connection then? Prefab Sprout, he was then, and the king of rock and roll. Well, sprouts, they're certainly part of Christmas dinner, aren't they? A lot of people don't want them to be, but they are. And you might follow Christmas dinner with a mince pie to American Pie.
1: Oh, yes. Oh,
0: yes, or Christmas pudding, but you might have a mince pie instead. It is the Red Thread, every song connects. So from that last gentleman, then, just mentioned him with American Pie, to this artist.

0: 1979 on the red thread, number one in Australia, number seven in New Zealand, number 14 in Spain, and the UK was number 11. Who was that then? That was Donna Summer. So from Don McLean, Don, to Donna, yes.
1: Tim Cooper.
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0: Written by Tony Hatch, that song, under the pseudonym of Fred Nightingale, from 1963, Merseybeat band The Searchers and Sugar and Spice. From Hot Stuff, then. Well, Hot Stuff is Spice. In two songs, we're going to be at Bay City Rollers and Bye Bye Baby. Where are we going to go next on our musical journey? Well, from that last title, I just said it and they just sung it. Where can we go?
1: Every song connects to the next on our musical journey. Can you work out how? This is The Red Thread with Tim Cooper.

0: Canadian US fans, The Loving Spoonful from 1966. From The Searchers then, Sugar and Spice. You had a spoonful of sugar, can't you? To The Loving Spoonful they were, yes.
1: Tim Cooper with the biggest hits from the 50s to the 80s, where every song connects to the next. You're on the red thread.
0: And the last one in the thread,

0: Bye Bye Baby, first recorded by the Four Seasons in 1965, covered there by the Bay City Rollers in 75.
1: This is The Red Thread with Tim Cooper, where every song connects to the next.
0: And of course, they were massive at the time, weren't they? So from The Loving Spoonful on a journey, Summer in the City, to Bay City Rollers. Many thanks for joining us on The Red Thread and maybe trying to work out the connections.

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2: 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Thomas Abrahams is at McNade, starting at 6:30pm. High Tide is at Papa Bianco, starting at 7:30pm. Gavin Alexander is at the Limes, starting at 8pm. Soul Thing is at the Market Inn, and Adam Green is at the Sun, and both of these start at 8:30pm. Saturday the 26th of August. 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Sophia and Clyde, Timeless Jazz, Soul and Blues, is in the Alex Bar. 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Lee Thompson, 40 years of music from this powerhouse, is on at the Railway. 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Bread and Butter Duo, a mix of pop, indie rock and crowd pleasers, is on at the Limes, plus props, and that starts at 8pm. Sunday the 27th of August. Faversham 10k Run is on at the Abbey School, and that's from 8am till 2pm. In Whitstable at 180 Cromwell Road, Craft Love Market is open from 10am to 3pm. Now live music for Sunday with the Real Faversham Gigs Guide. Sarah Jane Hassell, star of the West End stage, is singing live at McNade Hot Barn. That starts at 1pm. The Gamblers, a mix of popular country hits at the Market Inn, starting at 2:30pm. And Loose Change Show Band, a high-energy popular show band playing a great mix, are live at The Quay, starting at 6pm. 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And for further details of any of the information on the gigs running across, you can go to the Real Faversham Gigs Guide on the Facebook pages. 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
2: Welcome along to Radio Faversham's What's On Guide, updating you with events and gigs in Faversham and the surrounding areas. Friday the 25th of August, at the Alexander Centre, My Type on Paper, Speed Dating. 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Tickets are £18 for both male and female entries, and a booking fee applies. What Italian is at the Faversham Assembly Rooms. 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Now live music for a Friday with the Real Faversham Gigs Guide. Thomas Abrahams is at McNaid, starting at 6:30pm. High Tide is at Papa Bianco, starting at 7:30pm. Gavin Alexander is at the Limes, starting at 8pm. Soul Thing is at the Market Inn and Adam Green is at the Sun, and both of these start at 8:30pm. Saturday the 26th of August. At the Alexander Centre, Pre-Loved Market Indoor Boot Fair is at the Faversham Assembly Rooms, and that's from 8:30am till 3pm and is free entry. The Autumn Artisan Gift and Craft Market is on from 10am till 3pm at the Alexander Centre, and that is free entry. Sophia and Clyde Timeless Jazz Soul and Blues is in the Alex Bar. That's at 7:30pm until 9:30pm and tickets are £5, a booking fee applies. In Whitstable at 180 Cromwell Road, Craft Love Market, open from 10am to 3pm. Now live music for Saturday with the Real Faversham Gigs Guide. Lee Thompson, 40 years of music from this powerhouse, is on at the Railway. That starts at 7pm. Bread and Butter Duo, a mix of pop, indie rock and crowd pleasers, is on at the Limes, plus props, and that starts at 8pm. Sunday the 27th of August. Faversham 10k Run is on at the Abbey School, and that's from 8am till 2pm. In Whitstable at 180 Cromwell Road, Craft Love Market is open from 10am to 3pm. Now live music for Sunday with the Real Faversham Gigs Guide. Sarah Jane Hassell, star of the West End stage, is singing live at McNaid Hot Barn. That starts at 1pm. The Gamblers, a mix of popular country hits at the Market Inn, starting at 2:30pm. And Loose Change Show Band, a high-energy popular show band playing a great mix, are live at the Quay, starting at 6pm. And of course, you can check out the websites for all these events. thealex.org.uk/events, royalcinema.co.uk/faversham/out now. And for further details of any of the information on the gigs running across, you can go to the Real Faversham Gigs Guide on the Facebook pages. And of course, the Faversham Gigs Guide also on the Facebook pages. Well, that concludes this week's What's On in Faversham. Enjoy your week, and I'll see you next week.
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2: Welcome along to Radio Faversham's What's On Guide, updating you with events and gigs in Faversham and the surrounding areas. Friday the 25th of August, at the Alexander Centre, My Type on Paper, Speed Dating. That's from 7 till 10pm. Tickets are £18 for both male and female entry, and a booking fee applies. What Italian is at the Faversham Assembly Rooms. That starts at 8pm and tickets are £23, and again a booking fee applies. Now live music for a Friday with the Real Faversham Gigs Guide. Thomas Abrahams is at McNaid, starting at 6:30pm. High Tide is at Papa Bianco, starting at 7:30pm. Gavin Alexander is at the Limes, starting at 8pm. Soul Thing is at the Market Inn and Adam Green is at the Sun, and both of these start at 8:30pm. Saturday the 26th of August. 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The Autumn Artisan Gift and Craft Market is on from 10am till 3pm at the Alexander Centre, and that is free entry. Sophia and Clyde Timeless Jazz Soul and Blues is in the Alex Bar. That's at 7:30pm until 9:30pm and tickets are £5, a booking fee applies. In Whitstable at 180 Cromwell Road, Craft Love Market, open from 10am to 3pm. 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Lee Thompson, 40 years of music from this powerhouse, is on at the Railway. That starts at 7pm. Bread and Butter Duo, a mix of pop, indie rock and crowd pleasers, is on at the Limes, plus props, and that starts at 8pm. Sunday the 27th of August. Faversham 10k Run is on at the Abbey School, and that's from 8am till 2pm. In Whitstable at 180 Cromwell Road, Craft Love Market is open from 10am to 3pm. Now live music for a Sunday with the Real Faversham Gigs Guide. Sarah Jane Hassell, star of the West End stage, is singing live at McNaid Hot Barn. That starts at 1pm. The Gamblers, a mix of popular country hits at the Market Inn, starting at 2:30pm. And Loose Chain Show Band, a high-energy popular show band playing a great mix, are live at the Quay, starting at 6pm. And of course, you can check out the websites for all these events. thealex.org.uk/events, royalcinema.co.uk/faversham/out now. And for further details of any of the information on the gigs running across, you can go to the Real Faversham Gigs Guide on the Facebook pages. And of course, the Faversham Gigs Guide also on the Facebook pages. Well, that concludes this week's What's On in Faversham. Enjoy your week and I'll see you next week.
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1: You're both on the same road, same tarmac, same rules, just a different number of wheels. 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
2: It's the Hump Day Happy Hour with Mike Adams and Gareth Reeves. 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
2: Welcome along to Radio Faversham's What's On Guide, updating you with events and gigs in Faversham and the surrounding areas. 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That's from 7 till 10pm. 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What Italian is at the Faversham Assembly Rooms. 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Now live music for a Friday with the Real Faversham Gig Guide. Thomas Abrahams is at McNaid, starting at 6:30pm. High Tide is at Papa Bianco, starting at 7:30pm. Gavin Alexander is at the Limes, starting at 8pm. Soul Thing is at the Market Inn, and Adam Green is at the Sun, and both of these start at 8:30pm. Saturday the 26th of August. 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The Autumn Artisan Gift and Craft Market is on from 10am till 3pm at the Alexander Centre, and that is free entry. Sophia and Clyde, Timeless Jazz, Soul and Blues, is in the Alex Bar. 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In Whitstable at 180 Cromwell Road, Craft Love Market, open from 10am to 3pm. 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Lee Thompson, 40 years of music from this powerhouse, is on at the Railway. That starts at 7pm. Bread and Butter Duo, a mix of pop, indie, rock and crowd pleasers, is on at the Limes, plus props, and that starts at 8pm. Sunday the 27th of August. Faversham 10k Run is on at the Abbey School, and that's from 8am till 2pm. In Whitstable at 180 Cromwell Road, Craft Love Market is open from 10am to 3pm. Now live music for a Sunday with the Real Faversham Gigs Guide. Sarah Jane Hassell, star of the West End stage, is singing live at McNaid Hot Barn. That starts at 1pm. The Gamblers, a mix of popular country hits at the Market Inn, starting at 2:30pm. And Loose Change Show Band, a high-energy popular show band playing a great mix, are live at the Quay, starting at 6pm. And of course, you can check out the websites for all these events. thealex.org.uk/events, royalcinema.co.uk/Faversham/out now. And for further details of any of the information on the gigs running across, you can go to the Real Faversham Gigs Guide on the Facebook pages. And of course, the Faversham Gigs Guide also on the Facebook pages. Well, that concludes this week's What's On in Faversham. Enjoy your week, and I'll see you next week.
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1: Did you know HGVs have four zones of limited vision around them? 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These four limited vision zones are in front, behind, and at both sides of the HGV. So when you're driving around a HGV, don't linger around them, because they may not notice you're there. Know the HGV zones. National Highways.
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Welcome back to Addicted to the Sound. This is The Pressure by Sounds of Blackness. I couldn't think of a better song to open the show with tonight, Sounds of Blackness. This is the Frankie Knuckles classic mix. This song is a proper piece of house history. This was released in the 1990s, very much a gospel house track.

If you listen to the lyrics, the vocalist Anne Nesby sings about the pressures of life and finding release through faith. Kerry Chandler once dropped this record at Southport Weekender in the very early hours of the morning, and I can imagine that that went down pretty well at that time. Funnily enough, this next song is also associated with Frankie Knuckles, but I didn't realise that before I planned it today. It's only when I just went to cue it that I saw. This was produced by Frankie Knuckles. Here is-

addicted to the sound. If it's your first time tuning in, then glad to have you with us. But more importantly, where have you been? Early Chicago house, let the music use you, the Night Riders. This is such a great song to play alongside The Pressure. This one came out first, being released in 1987 on Danica Records. So many similarities in terms of gospel, soulful style. Much like the last song title, Let the Music Use You really sums up what the song is all about. Surrendering to music and letting it take you. Don't fight it. That's the vibe we're on tonight. Let the week go and listen to some great music to chase the troubles away. That's what works for me anyway.

Do What You Like, Tommy V and Kella. That was released just this July. Really groovy house track. My favourite part of that track is the big break and build up towards the end. Now, we all know I love to contrast the classics with newer releases on Addicted to the Sound to show the foundations of dance music versus where they are now. And that is why we're moving on to this next brand new release from none other than Jada G, the powerhouse that is Jada G. This is Forever Now.

Now, Jada G, this one was released a week ago on Ministry of Sound Recordings, but Jada was actually already playing this track through summer of 2026. A lot of What's This Track ID comments under her videos featuring this song. She really teased that release for all of us, but it's finally here. Modern, soulful house with a bit of a disco edge. Now, if that song wasn't joyful enough for you, I've got more Hands in the Air vibes for you next with this one by Soul Central.

This song has a very special place in my heart. It really is a summer tune, but summer's nearly over. But not just yet. We'll keep living summer for now.

Need You Now, Sergio Flores remix by Soul Central. Puts me in such a good mood, this song, straight away. The saxophone, so good. Early 2000s track released on Defected Records.

Welcome to Addicted to the Sound if you're just joining us. I'm Maybe and I will be with you for just over half an hour. There's so many ways to dig for music now. It used to be searching through crates and crates of vinyls in record stores, which I do feel is the best experience, and we should continue doing this, but as toxic as social media can be, it's a great space for sharing music. I've been doing a series over on my TikTok where I pull out one of my dad's vinyls at random, and these next few songs I've also stumbled across through artists sharing on TikTok. So amongst the toxicity, there is some good, and being a DJ, we are very lucky to have that in this day and age. With that said, we're going a bit more stripped back and hypnotic with this next one. Take Me to the Music by Kangcratio.

Take Me to the Music by Pancratio, a new release just this August as part of their four-track Be Yourself EP. Great example of some underground house there. This record has been getting a lot of traction on the underground house scene.

artists like Jennifer Loveless, A-Line, Umber and Kroll. I've got another new release from this year next. We've had a lot of new stuff on tonight's show. I'm loving it.

Midas Field with Come On Marvin, released on Tessellate Records and appearing on Tessellate Records Club Dance 2026 compilation. They described this as tried and tested for the dance floor, which tells you all you need to know about this track.

0: If it's your first time tuning in with me on Addicted to the Sound and you're a DJ or a producer, I always love hearing your music and your mixes. If you have anything you're sitting on, a new song, a new mix, please do send it, as I try to play as many of them on the show as possible. You can email me at maybedjmusic@gmail.com. Now, you'll have to excuse me this show. I've had two wisdom teeth out in the space of a week, hence why I may sound a bit rusty and a bit slow. Each week we hear from an artist that has been in touch to share their work, and this week it is from Ryan Roach. I spent an evening this week listening to a whole load of his songs and absolutely loved this one from him. Ryan is a house music DJ, producer and label owner whose career through dance music spans decades. He's had releases on respected labels such as RAR Records, Sanctum Underground, House Clange, Noxu Deep, Eurocobi Records and The Music Factory. Ryan has built a real reputation for crafting grooves. His roots trace back to the early 90s when he organised his first illegal rave at just 15 years of age, igniting a lifelong passion for underground music culture. Ryan went on to hold residencies at some of the UK's most iconic nightlife spots, including Naughty But Nice, the Astoria and the Charing Cross Club, as well as playing at clubs all over the country. He's opened for the likes of Carl Cox, Judge Jules, Boy George, Tall Paul, Sister Bliss, and many, many more. This is House Music by Ryan Roach.
1: Hey, what's good? I'm Ryan Roach, and I'd like to give a big thank you to the one and only Maybe for shining a light on my killer track, which is called House Music. 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

Ryan Roach with House Music. Bit of a techier side to house. One to definitely get you in the mood to party. Ryan knows what he's doing.

here on the show, please get in touch. I love to hear them. And thank you to everyone that's got in touch so far. I am working my way through emails. I'm still so overwhelmed by the amount of people that have got in touch. So thank you, thank you, thank you. We're nearing the end of the show already. It always goes so quickly, and I always wish I could stay longer, but I can't leave without giving you some peak time house to see you into the weekend, whatever you're up to. And Ryan has led us into this one perfectly. Bit of a breakdown into NYP2 by Camelfat.

disco influenced house, a lot different to their more recent stuff. This came out in 2017 before their breakthrough Cola.

Lawrence guy with Too Far to Come Back, my all-time favourite song by him, the title track on his EP released in 2025.

before the hour is over, before I have to leave you. I have a few things coming up. The first is a techno event in Canterbury at the John called Resonate. I'll be playing there on the 17th of October. I hope to see you at that one. It's going to be a lot of fun. Then I spoke about it a bit last week, but Addicted to the Sound is coming to Ramsgate as an event. I'm really excited about it. It's on the 21st of November here at Ramsgate Arts Club. Free entry from 9 until 3 o'clock in the morning. That's going to be a lot of fun as well. House music, tech house, progressing maybe to a bit of techno later in the evening. So yeah, I really hope to see you all there. Now, when I was thinking about what song to close the show with, this song came to mind, and I cannot believe I've not played it yet. But what a closing track this is. Of course, it is Promised Land by Joe Smooth.

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0: Me, DJ Danforce, back after quite some time.
1: Quite some time. DJ Danforce and John G here live for your delectation. As he remembers to unmute himself. He chatted with it, the mute on.
0: Did I?
1: Yeah.
0: Was the whole time was I muted, John?
1: No, you were holding the button down and it was red. This just didn't like push
0: smashing.
1: It once.
0: This is like smashing nicely. Am I muted now?
1: No, you're going out.
0: I can't hear myself.
1: Can you
0: I
1: hear
0: I can't
1: you?
0: Hear myself think.
1: It's been a bit of a rush. Can you hear you now?
0: Not Jennifer, though.
1: Nah. I'll get you.

0: Okay, so as I was saying, DJ Danfoss is back. This is Our House Live, live Friday nights, 9 till 10 p.m. right home here only on Radio Faversham. I have selected Sarone featuring Jocelyn Brown to start off the show. Got an absolutely fantastic piano solo coming up. And yeah, as I said, in the studio, a bit of a different format to the show this evening. It is me and the one and only John G in the studio.
1: Here live in School Farm. Yes.
0: And I've forgotten the power supply for my deck, so I'm doing it all from a laptop. But that does not matter, because the show, as they say, must go on. And it will be a house music show, nevertheless. And here comes that piano.

Oh, you got to love her, yeah. Laptop fader there. Anyway, as I said, it's a little bit of a different format to the show this evening. Next tune up is Jamie Lewis's version of Street Life.

drink.

0: Working out where all these faders are on a blinking laptop screen. Always a pleasure. All right, first up, shouts at a hump day happy hour on Wednesday. Gareth, Jen, and of course, Archer the dog. Shout out to Lauren. I must go. Hold on. I think we've actually got a date in the diary for me going on Lauren's show. Oi, oi!
1: Yeah, of course, that's tomorrow. Saturday. Yeah. 2 till 4.
0: Saturday, 2 till 4.
1: 2 till 4.
0: Always.
1: Saturday sessions.
0: Saturday sessions, yeah. This is me saying show. Forgetting the finer details. Sorry, Lauren. I'm all in a flap. Massive shout out to Maybe, DJ Maybe, who was on not an hour before me, the hour before the hour before me.
1: 7 o'clock.
0: 7 o'clock, absolutely blinding show.
1: Blinding show.
0: I believe she is listening in, so hello.
1: Hello.

0: Of course, yes. And we, how can you forget the one and only Mike?
1: Mike with the mic.
0: Mike with the most. And I've got to mix this track in. Hang on.
2: Most Mike.
0: It won't really be a mix.
3: In the mix, DJ Danfoss.

Now, this one is an absolute plot. I've actually got this on Bubblegum Records. It's purposely, it was a pressed vinyl where they just mixed a load of white and pink vinyl all together. It was released on Bubblegum Records. This is You and I by Shy.

And yes, Lauren, of course, geez, Louise. Quite. I need to get my act together for a few Saturdays' time.

Okay, so next up. Before I play the next track, just for those that are interested, the sample of that track, Shy You and I, is from Delegation, the album You Devin. I think it means Water of Life. Anyway, the song is actually called Heartache Number 9.

Next up, we have Soul Searcher, Feeling Love. This is the Dr. Packer extended edit. What a blinder.

Yeah, next one I've got lined up is an... what happened there, John? Bit of an echo. Yeah, next one I've got lined up is it's by Stretch and Vern. It's the Fat Boy Comes Alive remix of I'm Alive. Following on from Feeling Love there.

0: Okay, this gives me a little bit of an opportunity to talk about, and you can join in as well, John.
1: Right.
0: As and where.
1: Bring the microphone forward so I can speak into it.
0: That'll help, won't it?
1: Yeah.
0: So last Saturday, one foot in a fave, absolute blinder.
1: Excellent night, as always.
0: Thank you to everyone that came along. It's the whole reason we do it. It's absolutely for the crowd. Such a great atmosphere, such a great turnout. Great music, absolutely fantastic set by the one and only John Pleased. What a pleasure to warm up for him.
1: Yeah, lovely to meet him as well.
0: Brilliant gig. And the next one is on the 7th of November. So I believe the tickets are on Skiddle already, John.
1: Yeah, maybe? Get your tickets on skiddle.com. Search for One Foot in the Fave.
0: Just remember, keep one foot in the rave and attend One Foot in the Fave.
1: We'll see you on the dance floor.
0: Bit premature there, wasn't I?
1: Pretty much.
0: Where's the drop, John?

0: And hats off there to another seamless mix into... This one is Can't Stop by Real People featuring the one and only Angela Johnson. Beautiful vocals. This one is the Michael Gray extended remix. A summer favourite of mine. So, yeah, sorry about the format tonight, folks, but as my mixer decided it wasn't going to have a power lead, blame it on the mixer. Don't blame it on the boogie, blame it on the mixer. We are doing it from the laptop, but it gives us a chance to select a few different sort of tracks from all through the years. We got a bit of a smashy and nicey vibe going on, haven't we?
1: That's right, DJ.
0: I don't think that was either.

Okay, next up we got Now or Never. This is the Roasted Soul remix from the Stereo Sushi days. I believe this was Stereo Sushi 13 compilation album.

0: It actually worked that time. Just while this is starting, don't forget... Well, don't forget, I haven't even told you yet. Tomorrow night, you can catch me, the one and only DJ Danfoss, at Matches in Canterbury.
1: Ooh.
0: Oh, yes, I'm playing out there. It's the Saturday night payday gig. Get yourself down to Matches for a pint of Hawkstone.
1: Hawkstone?
0: Lovely jubbly. And I will be up there on the first floor. Go and check it out. Here's the song.

0: Right, this is especially for Lauren. Lauren, I'm going to try and do my best after taking the mick out of poor John.
1: Why?
0: He was trying to do a smash it nicey. I know it's over the song and all that.
1: Sorry, apologies.
0: Anyone up for some charity, mate?
1: Charity?
0: That sounded more like Ari Enfield.

All right, let's see how the next one goes. Coming up next, we've got Jump for Joy, Andy Holder. It's the Central Avenue Remixer. Once again, you are listening to me, DJ Dan Foss, right here on Radio Faversham. This is Our House Live, Friday nights, 9 till 10 p.m. Back with a vengeance.

Okay, so coming up next, we have a track. I literally just happened to hear it the other day and really wanted to play it tonight. It has got a hidden sample in it. So it's play Guess the Sample for those that are playing at home. The song is YOLO, extended mix, of course, but it's, I don't know why I even said that. It's featuring Aria Lyric, and it's by The Shapeshifters. Absolutely blinding song. Hopefully I can get it about right. About a minute left of this one. So if you are playing Guess the Sample, answers on the postcard or on the WhatsApp group, whatever you want to do. And we'll see if we can get it right. Coming up next, YOLO, aka You Only Live One Life. Is by The Shapeshifters. And it's on next.

0: just while this is starting, John's doing something with the camera. I'm quite worried. What's that all about there, John?
1: I'm just taking pictures of the mixer for someone that wants to use it, doesn't know how to use the buttons properly, just like yourself.
2: He's a card, isn't he?
1: You're improving, you're improving.

0: Okay, coming up to the end of the show, I think we've got enough time to squeeze in a couple more. What do you reckon, Station Manager John?
1: Yeah, a couple more.
2: Okay. Turn my microphone on, would help. Yeah, a couple more coming up.
0: Next one is track entitled Stomp by you know who.

0: the Brothers Johnson, of course. This is, of course, a remix. It's a white label, so I don't actually know who the remix is by, but you'll be pleased to know Station Manager John actually got the artist of the sample of the last song, YOLO by the Shapeshifters. Well done, John. Woohoo!
1: Well done, John G, for getting the correct answer. You win an applause.

Oh dear, John's just showed me the sample pad. 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It's like when you see a sign that says "Do not press." I'm gonna get on with it. Here we go. Bit of air horn. Oh, the satisfaction.

0: Okay, as I said, coming up to the last song of the show, I found the perfect one, seeing as it is Friday. You've been listening to me, DJ Dan Foss, right here on Radio Faversham. This is Our House Live, Friday nights, 9 till 10 p.m. On the show, we have had myself. Hello. John G.
1: Hello.
0: Smash It and Nicely popped in. Or some sort of incarnation of him.
1: Oh, yeah.
0: And Alan Titmarsh, by the sounds of it. Anyway, without further ado, we're going to play Pinto NYC, the Friday night original.
1: Very big, very big bong. Mark Arnard, hello.
0: I thought he said pedigree chum. Anyway, let's try this for the last one. Thank you, everyone, for listening. Don't forget, Saturday, 7th of November is the 7th of November is One Foot in the Fave. Get your tickets on Skiddle. Don't forget to come and see me tomorrow down at Matches in Canterbury. I should be playing tunes on the first floor. And don't forget to keep it locked right here on Radio Faversham. Plenty of shows, plenty of DJs, all absolutely fantastic shows, something for everyone. And I'm going to say good night. God bless.
1: So he says, oh God.
0: That was nearly seamless.
1: Good night all. Have a great weekend.
0: Good evening.

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There it is, the power play opening up the show. Of course, welcome along to a brand new edition of Q-Burn In For The Duration on your favourite station once again. PA here just winging it. Oh yeah, that was new from Terror Vision. I should mention that. Love Ain't Cheap, new single from them.

lose you. Rolling Stones from Foreign Tongues. I'm sorry if you got a little interference during that record. I don't know where that came from, but it climbed out and, just crashed over the top of it. Very nasty indeed. But anyway, hey, back to normal transmission, hopefully. And Slaughter and the Dogs have a brand new album out. It's the first album in ages from these guys, and boy, are they on the money with this. This is their cover of the Velvet Underground classic.

brand new album out from Slaughter and the Dogs, Mick Rossi and the Gang, back in a spotlight by the looks of things. White Light, White Heat, the Velvet Underground song. Speaking of the spotlight, first of the spotlight acts this week here at Q-Burn, about to step right under the spotlight. We thought it was about time to have another four tracks from Social Distortion and their current album, Born to Kill. Let's start off with this one.

it's a good album in my opinion. Certainly hope you have hard copy of this. If not, maybe go to the website and pick it up. Take a look at the merchandise. Have a look and see if they're doing any dates near you. Social Distortion. The album is Born to Kill. Got a roaring leopard on the front cover. That's how you recognize that one. That was Tonight. And why don't we, follow it through to just choosing the tracks here, just winging it. I'm looking at the track listing now. I'm thinking, oh, what should we play after that? Why don't we just let it run through to, well, I know it sounds lazy and, typical, because I am lazy. Why don't we just let it run through to the following track called Partners in Crime? But, I mean, I don't think you'll be disappointed with this one.

great. I told you you'd like that. Social Distortion from the album Born to Kill, out now. Get hard copy if I were you, and show the good music the respect it's due. Let's see, we had Tonight and followed by Partners in Crime, which was the one you just heard. We'll get another two tracks from this absolutely great album. It's Tuneful Noise, that's what this is. Noise that you can whistle afterwards. It's just excellent. We'll get another two tracks on this hour under the spotlight. Right here at Q-Burn, in for the duration on your favourite station. The PA here stringing it together and making it happen. Somehow. Some way. I'm kind of stubborn.

That's a great new record from Temperance Movement, but it's a little too short for my liking. Could be another 2 minutes long, that one. Thanks a lot. Eat you alive, but always bear in mind, this is Q-Burn, and we also have this.

0: Profane Prophecy, the Black Crowes from their current album. A Pound of Feathers, A Pound of Lead. Yeah. I mean, they both weigh the same, but I'll tell you what, you get hit in the head with the other one, and you'll say, I think I'll take the feathers next time. Yeah, it's true. Okay, let's see. Let's do this.
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5: 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I just
1: might. Don't just listen to the show. Wear it too. 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

That's a really great record, isn't it? New from the Editors. That's called Seriously. Yeah, they are serious about that. I can tell. These guys, they like what they do as well, and so do I. They're from New Zealand, as far as I know. Mountain Boy. And this is Monsters from their current album.

That's Mounted Boy and Monsters. The whole album is as good as that track. And if you like that sound, then you've got it all the way through the whole album. I would recommend it if you like that. Now, you're probably thinking, hey, PA, let's see you follow that with something that won't fall flat. Well, I do have this.

That's War on Drugs, new from them. Who's That is the name of the song, new album out, and everything else. And go to the website, check out the merchandise, check out the dates, see where they're playing live, and catch them if you can. You're just witnessing another edition of Q-Burn. In for the duration on your favorite station with me, PA, and the music is just drifting out for you to enjoy. Just like casting a fishing net, watching it wrap itself around the world and gathering listeners.

That's when I first discovered the Hangy Stars. I always loved that one. From an album called Songs for Somewhere Else. What an ideal title. That'll let your mind drift, won't it? On a sweet summer's day, and as the seasons change, then, you know, it's going to. It's autumn now, I guess. Although we still have a very warm situation once the sun comes out. If the sun does not come out, then the warm situation is not happening, which is good in a way. Looking out of the studio today as I record the show, it's grey, dull and drizzly. And the temperature is, I guess, mild for this time of year. But it is, you know, splish, splosh, splash. That's for sure. Social Distortion. Another two tracks on the way. Started with this from the album Born to Kill. Under the spotlight this week for the first hour at Q-Burn.

0: There's a final track from Social Distortion from their great album Born to Kill under the spotlight for the first hour this week here at Q-Burn. Four tracks played from that album. They're all good. It's all good. I'd get hard copy if I were you and show to good music the respect it's due.
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What an excellent track that is. Hello, Heaven, Hello. It's got a little Aerosmith in it. It's got a little Who in it. And that is, of course, Idols, opening track to Idols. And that's from Young Blood. We featured them many times on the show and indeed on a spotlight as well. Right, we've got a new record from Robert Plant.

He's always pushing forward, isn't he? He's always moving along. He's not affected by the past. And this is the way the Robert Plant sounds these days. This is the current thing that he's on. It's beautiful. Robert Plant, Two Coats, new from him. Let's turn our attention now to the second of the spotlights. And we drag back under the spotlight. Although they're happy to be there, I would think. The Ugly Guys, they have just signed a good deal with Conquest Records, which is all good news for everybody. They have an album out called Highway Shoes. And, you know, my only argument is they're really highway boots by the looks of things on the cover. But Highway Shoes is probably easier when you work lyrically with a song. And I think we'll find out with the title track right now.

There's the opening track to the album from the Ugly Guys, Highway Shoes. And yeah, they're under the spotlight for the second hour. This week here at Q-Burn, just done a deal with Conquest Records. Congratulations to everyone. Although this one is also put out on Conquest, but I understand it's for the new album as well, which they'll have out soon. And as soon as we get it, we'll put it out on the air and let you know about it. The Ugly Guys. Let's see, where should we go? Oh, yeah, one of my favorites from this album. And, yeah, I mean, this explains a lot. I love the title of this one and everything about it. This is a single, in my opinion. I don't know whether it is, but it should be. This is hotter than a $2 pistol.

0: As the ugly guys, hotter than a $2 pistol. That's a great title. And this is from the album Highway Shoes. Another two tracks to come under the spotlight before the end of the show, so hang on.
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0: As Brian Adams knew from him, The Ballad of Terry Fox, you know, he always comes up with the goods. New album out now. I'd get hard copy if I were you, and show to give music the respect it's due. We've also got, Brandon Flowers here, vocalist from The Killers, has a solo album out. It's called Thrasher. This is from it, Tiger's Blood.
1: Tiger's blood shedding on the sidewalk, alfalfa in the air. New kid in the county, crowd shy, hunch.

It's great tiptoeing around the perimeters of Springsteen's fan base with that sound, if you ask me. Brandon Flowers, and that's Tiger's Blood here at Q-Burn in for the duration on your favourite station. And we're here every week, same time, same place.

Isn't that great? That's Bo Diddley Dance, final track, the closing track, as they say, on Vince Ray's current album, Back in the Shack. There's a nice bit of voodoo rock. I like that. Right, Train. And following this, we'll have another couple of tracks from the Ugly Guys under the spotlight for the second half. This is City of Angels.

It's a great new track from a good new album from Train, City of Angels, here at Q-Burn in for the duration on your favorite station, back under the spotlight with the Ugly Guys.

what those cowgirls do. We can only imagine. Final track from the Ugly Guys. The Ugly Guys even get interest there from the cowgirls. That is good. You know, obviously looks is, not everything. Right, El Vicar, this track's called.

There it is, final track under the spotlight from the Ugly Guys. All four tracks taken from the album Highway Shoes is out now. I'd get a hard copy if I were you. Swing by and say hi. They're on social media. Also, tuck into Conquest Records. You may be able to get hard copy and merch there. Find out if they're playing live near you and go see them. Creative people love the support, as you can imagine. El Vicar, What the Cowgirls Do, and Highway Shoes, and what else do we have? Oh, yeah, Hotter Than a $2 Pistol. How could I forget that one? Four great tracks there from a great album. A new one from Simple Minds. This is Beginner Boys at Cuban.

0: Simple Minds, new from them, that's Beginner Boys, here at Cuba and in for the duration on your favorite station. Very nearly out of time for another show, so we hope it's hit the spot with you. We'll be back again, same time, same place, once again with another edition of Cuba. And for me, Peter Anthony, take care. We'll go out with some Lou Reed, which is live.
1: Thanks.

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2: 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Friday the 25th of August, at the Alexander Centre, My Type on Paper, Speed Dating. That's from 7 till 10pm. Tickets are £18 for both male and female entries, and a booking fee applies. What Italian is at the Faversham Assembly Rooms. That starts at 8pm, and tickets are £23, and again, a booking fee applies. Now, live music for a Friday with the Real Faversham Gig Guide. Thomas Abrahams is at McNade, starting at 6:30pm. High Tide is at Papa Bianco, starting at 7:30pm. Gavin Alexander is at the Limes, starting at 8pm. Soul Thing is at the Market Inn, and Adam Green is at the Sun, and both of these start at 8:30pm. Saturday the 26th of August. At the Alexander Centre, Pre-Loved Market Indoor Boot Fair is at the Faversham Assembly Rooms, and that's from 8:30am till 3pm, and is free entry. The Autumn Artisan Gift and Craft Market is on from 10am till 3pm at the Alexander Centre, and that is free entry. Sophia and Clyde, Timeless Jazz, Soul and Blues, is in the Alex Bar. That's at 7:30pm until 9:30pm, and tickets are £5, a booking fee applies. In Whitstable at 180 Cromwell Road, Craft Love Market, open from 10am to 3pm. 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Lee Thompson, 40 years of music from this powerhouse, is on at the Railway. That starts at 7pm. Bread and Butter Duo, a mix of pop, indie rock and crowd pleasers, is on at the Limes, plus props, and that starts at 8pm. Sunday the 27th of August. Faversham 10k Run is on at the Abbey School, and that's from 8am till 2pm. In Whitstable at 180 Cromwell Road, Craft Love Market is open from 10am to 3pm. Now live music for a Sunday with the Real Faversham Gigs Guide. Sarah Jane Hassell, star of the West End stage, is singing live at McNade Hot Barn. That starts at 1pm. The Gamblers, a mix of popular country hits at the Market Inn, starting at 2:30pm. And Loose Change Show Band, a high-energy popular show band playing a great mix, are live at the Quay, starting at 6pm. And of course, you can check out the websites for all these events. thealex.org.uk/events, royalcinema.co.uk/Faversham/out now. And for further details of any of the information on the gigs running across, you can go to the Real Faversham Gigs Guide on the Facebook pages. And of course, the Faversham Gigs Guide also on the Facebook pages. Well, that concludes this week's What's On in Faversham. Enjoy your week, and I'll see you next week.
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0: Faversham. Remember mirror balls, flares and spotlights? Well, join me, EMP, as we reminisce the disco days of yesteryear with music like this. Or even this. Disco's Revenge is all about that dance floor. Disco hits from the 70s and the 80s. And on top of great music, we'll have my album of the week and plenty more. 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
2: 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Thomas Abrahams is at McNade, starting at 6:30pm. High Tide is at Papa Bianco, starting at 7:30pm. Gavin Alexander is at the Limes, starting at 8pm. Soul Thing is at the Market Inn, and Adam Green is at the Sun, and both of these start at 8:30pm. 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Lee Thompson, 40 years of music from this powerhouse, is on at the Railway. That starts at 7pm. Bread and Butter Duo, a mix of pop, indie, rock and crowd pleasers, is on at the Limes, plus props, and that starts at 8pm. Sunday the 27th of August. Faversham 10K Run is on at the Abbey School, and that's from 8am till 2pm. In Whitstable at 180 Cromwell Road, Craft Love Market is open from 10am to 3pm. Now live music for a Sunday with the Real Faversham Gigs Guide. Sarah Jane Hassell, star of the West End stage, is singing live at McNade Hot Barn. That starts at 1pm. The Gamblers, a mix of popular country hits at the Market Inn, starting at 2:30pm. And Loose Change Show Band, a high-energy popular show band playing a great mix, are live at the Quay, starting at 6pm. 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And of course, the Faversham Gigs Guide also on the Facebook pages. Well, that concludes this week's What's On in Faversham. 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